0: Mixer Sonra.
1: Here's my key, philosophy. A freak like me just needs infinity.

I'm so tired of pretending. Where's my happy ending? I followed all the rules. I drew inside the lines. I never asked for